so pretty when the makeup on. You should hear her talking to her mama on the phone. You should hear her talking to her mama on the phone. That's my love. You should hear her talking to her mama. Man, her eyes really drive me crazy. You should see her smile when she holds a baby.

town's lost its faith. Our colors will fade eventually. So if our time is running out, day after day, we'll make the mundane a masterpiece. Oh my, my, oh my, my love, I take one look at you.